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Vustat leis RTR, las gratulaziuns ein 2 minutes sei Lina. Oz festivesche Billy Swan in Star de Country American su 84 anniversari. El ene schius al 1942 Missouri, an conoscenz el venius cul hit I Can Help. Cum 20 ans Swan ius Nashville per viverlo, quer al center de musica de country. El ha luvrau sco producente musicist per diverses bands. Al 1974 o el festival siu ple gran success cun siu hit ce lo scritzets I Can Help. Malgrat ce lo an giu inen e l'altra canzuna alles charts, vale Billy Swan sco One Hit Wonder. 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Billy Swan, as you, I can help.

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1: My heart is open to what is yet to come, to whatever may be. By night my heart is my sun. 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

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She must be patient. She must have faith in the seeds that are planted beneath the snow. She must hold on, and she must let go.

spertums populärs americans, doque erumantum chansums rumänches. L'emission nos coros oz cul cor masdoda surawa, da venda las 6:30, 5 ondas. E cos musica canadaisa? Brian Adams, Everything I Do it for you.

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